0: whole different animal. Got the beast on leash to the net, then tease, she's a whole different animal. 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Put a false scout me. Whole different animal.
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1: 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This man's on one. 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Shit, he made it. 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
2: 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Girl, I want your body. I want your body, cause of that big old fat ass.
1: See, yeah. As hell. Shit, he ain't even tripping off them dominoes no more. 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